0: to understand.
1: From coast to coast, they're lying at a CEO's command. From nationalist public radio, CNN and NBC, Big Brother spewing propaganda from the disinformation ministry. They say the economy is booming. We hear the homeless beggars cry. They say we help poor countries. We see bombs.

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The rulers call it chaos, we say it's democracy. So when you turn on the radio and you've had it with this

0: 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They have receptions.
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But I'm grown up, I understand how power works. Power dressed as love. Sometimes one has to hurt

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Therefore, as the church is subject unto Christ, so let the wives be to their own husbands in everything. Husbands, love your wives, even as Christ also loved the church and gave himself for it,

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Chuck the things I never say, I'm a lead and a thinker.

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I first met you, baby, you were so sweet and shy. The way that you've been treating me, I'm telling you goodbye. 'Cause I'm through with you. You can go home to your mother, find yourself another.

Take it so you can take a one-way ride, 'cause I'm through with you. You can go home to your mother, find yourself another.

Just tell that old conductor if he don't have a load, you've got your one-way ticket to the end of the road, 'cause I'm through.

When you hear the whistle of that big black lonesome train, remember that I loved you once, but I never will again, because I'm through with you. You can go home to your mother, find yourself another.

Unfortunately, tonight his doctors have advised him to give that sore throat a rest. The selection he was going to perform was Nessun Dorma. Two nights ago at Music Cares, another legendary voice performed that same song, one you might not expect. She's agreed to step in for a friend, Luciano, literally at a moment's notice. Ladies and gentlemen, Aretha Franklin!

0: Franklin. Luciano, I know you're at home cheering Aretha, cheering quietly, but cheering nonetheless. On behalf of the Recording Academy, it gives me great pleasure to present you with this year's Grammy Living Legend Award in absentia. I know you've promised to be here next year to accept the award. Living is the perfect word for you, Luciano, for not only do you possess one of the greatest voices ever, but your spirit and zest for life is singular. You give your all, and each and every time you walk on stage. And speaking personally, there's no greater thrill on earth for me than to be in the audience witnessing a Pavarotti performance. And I know I'll be doing so again very soon. There's no one more deserving of this honor than you. And the entire world is a better place because we are fortunate enough to share it with you. I'm taking this home and keeping it until I see you or until I become a living legend. I think I'll be seeing you first. Congratulations. Ciao, Luciano.
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Some said one, I said more yet. Some said two, I said more yet. Some said three.

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Unless you're gonna fall, then you're gonna die. And the straightest dude I ever knew was standing right for me all the time. So I had to play football for the coach. 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

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Love you obviously, like you really care. Even though you treat me like a dancing bear. Toss your bare gold fish as it cycles by. Don't forget to feed your bear or it'll die.